0: Antenin Summer Hit.
1: It doesn't matter if you love him or capital H-I-M. 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

green. 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
2: What?

And I traveled around the world, think where you living at now. I heard you moved to Austin, got an apartment and settled down. And every once in a while, I start texting, write a paragraph, but then I delete the message. Think about you like a pastime, I could cry.